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2: Here's your updated WMEX forecast. Lows level off around 61 and foggy early tonight under cloudy skies with a chance for showers. Northeast winds 8 to 15 miles per hour. Highs level off around 81 tomorrow. More clouds and sun. 65 tomorrow night, mainly clear skies. Partly cloudy Thursday with highs in the low 90s. Thunderstorms likely Friday. I'm staff meteorologist Paul Trombley. Right now, it's 63 degrees.
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1: July 7th.
0: Let's check out what happened on this day in music history. It was July 7th, 1967, when the Monkees opened a national tour with an opening act named
2: Foxy Lady,
0: the Jimi Hendrix Experience. What a matchup that was. On this day in 1968, the Yardbirds announced they were breaking up, but their guitar player, Jimmy Page, quickly put together a new band called Led Zeppelin. And coincidentally, on this exact day, 12 years later in 1980, Led Zeppelin played their last concert together ever. Happy birthday to Ringo Starr and David Hodo, the construction worker in the Village People, both born on the 7th of July. And on July 7th, 1954, a man in Memphis, Tennessee named Dewey Phillips became the first DJ to play an Elvis record on the radio. And wouldn't you know it, Elvis is still playing on the radio right now on the TOC.
3: Well, since my baby left me, well, I found a new place to dwell. 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
2: Here's your updated WMEX forecast. Slight chance of rain showers and foggy early tonight. Otherwise, overcast skies. Lows dip down to about 61. Winds out of the northeast, 8 to 15 miles per hour. High temperatures reach up to 81 tomorrow. Mainly cloudy skies expected. Mainly clear tomorrow night, 65. A mix of clouds and sun Thursday with highs around 92. 87, storms likely Friday. I'm Staff Meteorologist Paul Trombley. Right now, 63.
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2: Here's your updated WMEX forecast. Slight chance of rain showers and foggy early tonight. Otherwise, overcast skies. Lows dip down to about 61. Winds out of the northeast, 8 to 15 miles per hour. High temperatures reach up to 81 tomorrow. Mainly cloudy skies expected. Mainly clear tomorrow night, 65. A mix of clouds and sun Thursday with highs around 92. 87, storms likely Friday. I'm staff meteorologist Paul Trombley. Right now, 63.
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2: Here's your updated WMEX forecast. Lows around 61 overnight under cloudy skies with a slight chance of rain showers. North winds 8 to 15 miles per hour. Cloudy skies with a few peaks of sun. Wednesday, high temperatures reach up to 81. Lows level off around 65. Wednesday night, mainly clear skies. Lots of sunshine Thursday with highs around 92. 87, thunderstorms likely Friday. I'm Staff Meteorologist Paul Trombley, currently 63.
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2: Here's your updated WMEX forecast. Lows around 61 overnight under cloudy skies with a slight chance of rain showers. North winds 8 to 15 miles per hour. Cloudy skies with a few peaks of sun Wednesday. High temperatures reach up to 81. Lows level off around 65 Wednesday night. Mainly clear skies. Lots of sunshine Thursday with highs around 92. 87 thunderstorms likely Friday. I'm Staff Meteorologist Paul Trombley. Currently 63.
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0: keeping the music alive, one great song at a time. 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Hey, it's Scott Shannon, the brand new DJ here on WMEX, the True Oldies Channel. We specialize in the greatest hits of the 60s and 70s. You're going to hear great songs from the Beatles, the Stones, the Four Seasons, all kinds of Motown stuff like Stevie Wonder, the Temps, the Four Tops, Martha and the Vandellas, plus the Supremes. Plus, you're going to hear some of those stars from the early days of rock and roll, talking about Elvis, Buddy Holly, Chuck Berry, Little Richard. We've got one-hit wonders, forgotten 45s. You'll hear plenty of songs that'll make you go, oh, wow.
1: Now, I do want to ask you for a favor. 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
1: Here's your updated WMEX forecast. Lows around 61 overnight under cloudy skies. With a slight chance of rain showers, north winds 8 to 15 miles per hour. Cloudy skies with a few peaks of sun. Wednesday, high temperatures reach up to 81. Lows level off around 65. Wednesday night, mainly clear skies. Lots of sunshine Thursday with highs around 92. 87, thunderstorms likely Friday. I'm staff meteorologist Paul Trombley. Currently 63.
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2: Here's your updated WMEX forecast. Lows around 61 overnight under cloudy skies with a slight chance of rain showers. North winds 8 to 15 miles per hour. Cloudy skies with a few peaks of sun Wednesday. High temperatures reach up to 81. Lows level off around 65 Wednesday night. Mainly clear skies. Lots of sunshine Thursday with highs around 92. 87 thunderstorms likely Friday. I'm staff meteorologist Paul Trombley. Currently 63.
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1: Here's your updated WMEX forecast. Lows around 61 overnight under cloudy skies with a slight chance of rain showers. North winds 8 to 15 miles per hour. Cloudy skies with a few peaks of sun. Wednesday, high temperatures reach up to 81. Lows level off around 65. Wednesday night, mainly clear skies. Lots of sunshine Thursday with highs around 92. 87, thunderstorms likely Friday. I'm staff meteorologist Paul Trombley. Currently 63.
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2: Here's your updated WMEX forecast. Lows around 61 overnight under cloudy skies with a slight chance of rain showers. North winds 8 to 15 miles per hour. Cloudy skies with a few peaks of sun Wednesday. High temperatures reach up to 81. Lows level off around 65 Wednesday night. Mainly clear skies. Lots of sunshine Thursday with highs around 92. 87 thunderstorms likely Friday. I'm staff meteorologist Paul Trombley. Currently 63.
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0: 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You are locked in on America's True Oldies Channel. Hey, it's Scott Shannon, the brand new DJ here on WMEX, the True Oldies Channel. We specialize in the greatest hits of the 60s and 70s. You're going to hear great songs from the Beatles, the Stones, the Four Seasons, all kinds of Motown stuff like Stevie Wonder, the Temps, the Four Tops, Martha and the Vandellas, plus the Supremes. Plus, you're going to hear some of those stars from the early days of rock and roll talking about Elvis, Buddy Holly, Chuck Berry, Little Richard. We've got one-hit wonders, forgotten 45s. You'll hear plenty of songs that'll make you go, oh, wow. Now, I do want to ask you for a favor. If you could tell anybody you know that likes this music that we're on the air now. Tell them to lock it in on the True Oldies Channel, WMEX, 101 FM and 1510 AM. They're gonna love it.
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1: Here's your updated WMEX forecast. Lows around 61 overnight under cloudy skies with a slight chance of rain showers. North winds 8 to 15 miles per hour. Cloudy skies with a few peaks of sun. Wednesday, high temperatures reach up to 81. Lows level off around 65. Wednesday night, mainly clear skies. Lots of sunshine Thursday with highs around 92. 87, thunderstorms likely Friday. I'm staff meteorologist Paul Trombley. Currently 63.
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2: Here's your updated WMEX forecast. Mainly cloudy skies with fog overnight with a low of 62. Northerly winds 8 to 15 miles per hour. Daytime highs approaching 81 Wednesday. Lots of sunshine. Lows dip down to about 66 Wednesday night. Clear skies. Temps a bit above average Thursday and Friday with highs in the low 90s. Thunderstorms likely Friday. I'm staff meteorologist Paul Trombley. Currently, it's 63 degrees.
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1: Here's your updated WMEX forecast. Mainly cloudy skies with fog overnight with a low of 62. Northerly winds 8 to 15 miles per hour. Daytime highs approaching 81 Wednesday. Lots of sunshine. Lows dip down to about 66 Wednesday night. Clear skies. Temps a bit above average Thursday and Friday with highs in the low 90s. Thunderstorms likely Friday. I'm Staff Meteorologist Paul Trombley. Currently, it's 63 degrees.
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2: Here's your updated WMEX forecast. Mainly cloudy skies with fog overnight with a low of 62. Northerly winds 8 to 15 miles per hour. Daytime highs approaching 81 Wednesday. Lots of sunshine. Lows dip down to about 66 Wednesday night. Clear skies. Temps a bit above average Thursday and Friday with highs in the low 90s. Thunderstorms likely Friday. I'm staff meteorologist Paul Trombley. Currently, it's 63 degrees.
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0: 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Hey, it's Scott Shannon, the brand new DJ here on WMEX, the True Oldies channel. We specialize in the greatest hits of the 60s and 70s. You're going to hear great songs from the Beatles, the Stones, the Four Seasons, all kinds of Motown stuff like Stevie Wonder, the Temps, the Four Tops, Martha and the Vandellas, plus the Supremes. Plus, you're going to hear some of those stars from the early days of rock and roll talking about Elvis, Buddy Holly, Chuck Berry, Little Richard. We've got one-hit wonders, forgotten 45s. You'll hear plenty of songs that'll make you go, oh, wow.
1: Now, I do want to ask you for a favor. 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
1: Here's your updated WMEX forecast. Mainly cloudy skies with fog overnight with a low of 62. Northerly winds 8 to 15 miles per hour. Daytime highs approaching 81 Wednesday. Lots of sunshine. Lows dip down to about 66 Wednesday night. Clear skies. Temps a bit above average Thursday and Friday with highs in the low 90s. Thunderstorms likely Friday. I'm staff meteorologist Paul Trombley. Right now, it's 62 degrees.
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0: 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I'm ready to check out the rock and roll calendar all opened up to today's date.
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0: Here's what happened on this day in music history. Back in 1965, the Dave Clark Fives movie, Having a Wild Weekend, opened up in theaters in America. In England, it was called Catch Us If You Can. Catch Us If You Can. July 8, 1972 marks the first official Wings concert. It happened in France, kicking off their Wings Over Europe summer tour. And who could forget this? July 8, 1985, both Playboy and Penthouse ran pictures of Madonna in the nude. True Oldies birthday book, two crooners were born, Jerry Vale in the Bronx and Steve Lawrence in Brooklyn. And on July 8, 1965, the Beach Boys' Summer Spectacular played Balboa Stadium in San Diego. On stage with the Beach Boys were Dino, Desi, and Billy, the Kinks, the Birds, Sonny and Cher, Sam the Sham and the Pharaohs, and one of my favorite acts of all time, the Righteous Brothers on the T.O.C.

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2: Here's your updated WMEX forecast. Mainly sunny skies today, with daytime highs approaching 81. Winds out of the northeast, 5 to 10 miles per hour. Clear skies tonight, lows dip down to about 66. Sunshine mixed with clouds at times tomorrow. High temperatures reach up to 92. Daytime highs approaching 91 Friday, with thunderstorms likely. 84, mainly clear skies Saturday. I'm Staff Meteorologist Paul Trombley. Currently 62.
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1: Here's your updated WMEX forecast. Mainly sunny skies today, with daytime highs approaching 81. Winds out of the northeast, 5 to 10 miles per hour. Clear skies tonight, lows dip down to about 66. Sunshine mixed with clouds at times tomorrow. High temperatures reach up to 92. Daytime highs approaching 91 Friday, with thunderstorms likely. 84, mainly clear skies Saturday. I'm staff meteorologist Paul Trombley. Currently 62.
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0: turn it up and feel good. You got the true oldies channel on the air everywhere for Wednesday, the 8th day of July. My name is Scott. I am the DJ on duty, and we always kick off things early in the morning with a little sing-along song.
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1: Hello, I'm Scott Shannon, and you were just in time to flash back with the True Oldies Time Machine. This time, we're headed for July the 8th, 1966, when these five hits ruled the airwaves. The fifth biggest single of the week, the Beatles dropping down the charts with Paul McCartney's song, Paperback Writer.

a number one hit song in all of the country on July the 8th, 1966, belonged to Tommy James and the Shondells. Now, this was a single they'd released 3 years earlier in 63. It was called Hanky Panky, and it's on the True Oldies channel.

0: playing the Chiffons on the True Oldies channel. Good golly, Ms. Molly, what's going on here? Now, the Chiffons were directly inspired by Martha Reeves and the Vandellas and their big hit called Jimmy Mac. That song was named after a songwriter by the name of Ronnie Mac as well. Now, besides being a great songwriter, he was also a pretty good producer. To name a blast from the past, Ronnie Mac. You heard about it on the True Oldies channel. We're coming up next. It's KC and the Sunshine Band.
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2: It's Ed Williams Tunnel. It's running a lot better. It's up to speed in both directions. However, there's a brief backup exiting the westbound side of the tunnel that runs better toward 93. Then you'll jam up again after that toward Huntington Avenue. The southbound side of 93 is crawling from before Route 1 through downtown for the accident clear park that's still going on there, Southampton Street. And delays again as you head in toward Quincy, approaching Route 3. That's not too bad. The northbound side of 93, that's crawling from Route 3 all the way toward Morrissey Boulevard. And there's an accident within those delays after Furnace Brook Parkway. That's a look at your traffic. I'm Ray Dixon from the True Oldies WMEX Traffic Center.
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3: Here's your updated WMEX forecast. Mainly sunny skies today with daytime highs approaching 81. Winds out of the northeast, 5 to 10 miles per hour. Clear skies tonight, lows dip down to about 66. Sunshine mixed with clouds at times tomorrow. High temperatures reach up to 92. Daytime highs approaching 91 Friday with thunderstorms likely. 84, mainly clear skies Saturday. I'm staff meteorologist Paul Trombley. Currently 62.
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0: Don't look now, but you got the True Oldies channel. Shannon on the radio. Good morning to Todd Shambliss. How are you today, my friend?
1: Doing awesome, Scott. How are you?
0: Well, I'm getting over the World Cup loss for Team USA. Boy, that was a butt-kicking. And all of a sudden, nobody cares about red cards or Donald Trump getting off their number one player. Anyway, nothing was important anymore, except Team USA was done for the tournament. Coming up, we got the Foundations, Baby Now That I've Found You, on your fun-loving Hump Day Big Show.
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0: playing Gary Puck and the Union Gap. That is Lady Willpower on your True Oldies channel. Well, some sad news this week. Singer Lauren Bennett, who was one of the voices on LMFAO's big hit Party Rock Anthem, she's passed away at the age of 37. No cause of death was given, but boy, 37, way too young, no doubt about it. Coming up, more of the greatest hits of the 60s and 70s. 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
2: 33 looks pretty good going north out of Weymouth. That's really not too bad so far. There is some building volume, though, getting closer toward Union Street and toward Braintree, as well as in toward 93. After that, the northbound side of 93, there's jammed up traffic out of Quincy from Furnace Brook Parkway all the way towards Southampton Street. That's a very heavy and long delay, so you may want to give yourself some extra time to get through that. The southbound side of 93 is getting a lot heavier near Route 1 and toward Route 1A. And there's a backup getting heavier through the Ted Williams Tunnel going westbound from Logan Airport, but you do run better after the tunnel around toward 93. That's your traffic. I'm Rick Dixon from the True Oldies WMEX Traffic Center.
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0: turn it right up and feel real good. You are locked in on the True Oldies channel with the Monkees in there. I'm not your stepping stone. Shannon in the morning, along with my friend Todd Shambliss, is our producer, and he's got this all ready to go. It's another early morning sing-along song.
1: When the red, red robin comes bob, bob, bobbing along, along, there'll be no more sobbing when he starts.

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0: Here's what happened on this day in music history. Back in 1965, the Dave Clark Fives movie, Having a Wild Weekend, opened up in theaters in America. In England, it was called Catch Us If You Can. Catch Us If You Can. July 8, 1972 marks the first official Wings concert. It happened in France, kicking off their Wings Over Europe summer tour. And who could forget this? July 8, 1985, both Playboy and Penthouse ran pictures of Madonna in the nude. In the True Oldies birthday book, two crooners were born, Jerry Vale in the Bronx and Steve Lawrence in Brooklyn. And on July 8, 1965, the Beach Boys Summer Spectacular played Balboa Stadium in San Diego. On stage with the Beach Boys were Dino, Desi, and Billy, the Kinks, the Birds, Sonny and Cher, Sam the Sham and the Pharaohs, and one of my favorite acts of all time, the Righteous Brothers on the T.O.C.

0: That's a guy named George McRae on the True Oldies channel. He had a big hit called Rock Your Baby. Now, he's usually called a one-hit wonder. I call him that all the time. But he did have some songs on the R&B chart. He had like three or four top 40 singles, but they never crossed over to the pop top 100 hit list. Now, coming up today on The Big Show, we're going to flush the format, and we got The Who up next with I Can See for Miles.
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2: The Ted Williams Tunnel just got a lot busier. There's a jam up going westbound that begins at the exit for Logan Airport through the tunnel. You run better after that as you head in toward 93, though. And the slowdowns are getting heavier on Route 1A going southbound after 93 in toward 93. There's a very heavy backup in toward Quincy on the northbound side of 93 that begins at Route 3. And it takes you all the way towards Southampton Street, and you'll find some heavier traffic forming in toward Boston as well after you pass by the interchange with 90. That's your traffic. I'm Reed Dixon from the True Oldies WMEX Traffic Center.
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3: Here's your updated WMEX forecast. Mainly sunny skies today, with daytime highs approaching 81. Winds out of the northeast, 5 to 10 miles per hour. Clear skies tonight, lows dip down to about 66. Sunshine mixed with clouds at times tomorrow. High temperatures reach up to 92. Daytime highs approaching 91 Friday, with thunderstorms likely. 84, mainly clear skies Saturday. I'm Staff Meteorologist Paul Trombley. Currently 63.
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4: Hi, I'm Chuck McDowell, the timeshare cancellation guy and founder of Wesley Financial Group, and I want to set the record straight. I am not an attorney. 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

0: playing the Beatles on the True Oldies Channel. That is Good Day Sunshine. Right before that, we had Smokey and the Miracles, Tears of a Clown. Well, beginning today, the folks at Krispy Kreme are featuring three new donuts.
1: Aren't those the ones inspired by those Girl Scout cookies?
0: Well, since you mentioned it, yes, they are the ones suggested by Girl Scout cookies. The brand new donuts, the Thin Mint Donut, the Lemon Ups Donut, and of course, my favorite, the Coconut Caramel Donut. Now on sale at most Krispy Kreme stores. 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Hey, it's Scott Shannon, the brand new DJ here on WMEX, the True Oldies Channel. We specialize in the greatest hits of the 60s and 70s. You're going to hear great songs from the Beatles, the Stones, the Four Seasons, all kinds of Motown stuff like Stevie Wonder, the Temps, the Four Tops, Martha and the Vandellas, plus the Supremes. Plus, you're going to hear some of those stars from the early days of rock and roll talking about Elvis, Buddy Holly, Chuck Berry, Little Richard. We've got one-hit wonders, forgotten 45s. You'll hear plenty of songs that'll make you go, oh, wow. Now, I do want to ask you for a favor. If you could tell anybody you know that likes this music that we're on the air now. Tell them to lock it in on the True Oldies Channel, WMEX, 101 FM and 1510 AM. They're going to love it.
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1: 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You're on the Boogity Boogity Big Show. Shannon, right here in the Mothership Studios. Got the champs in there doing tequila. Let's go back a little bit for a blast from the past. Got the coasters all ready to go. This is the song all about Charlie Brown.

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3: The Ted Williams Tunnel is pretty slow, so make sure to give yourself plenty of time to get through this. The westbound side is crawling from before the tunnel near Logan Airport, but it does run better exiting the tunnel, just a little sluggish after that toward the interchange with 93. Route 1 is crawling very heavy going southbound toward Boston toward 93. There's also a very heavy backup on southbound Route 1A from 90 heading in toward the downtown area. From the split with 90 all the way toward 93 as well. And 93 is a little sluggish going southbound through downtown from before Route 1 and toward 90 itself. That's your traffic. I'm Reed Dixon from the True Oldies WMEX Traffic Center.
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You got the True Oldies channel with a circle in there and red rubber ball. I'm Scott, the DJ on duty. We play classic hits and blasts from the past and great songs like this by Rare.

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1: Hello, I'm Scott Shannon, and you were just in time to flash back with the True Oldies Time Machine. This time, we're headed for July the 8th, 1966, when these five hits ruled the airwaves. The fifth biggest single of the week, the Beatles dropping down the charts with Paul McCartney's song, Paperback Writer.

a number one hit song in all of the country on July the 8th, 1966, belonged to Tommy James and the Shondells. Now, this was a single they'd released 3 years earlier in 63. It was called Hanky Panky, and it's on the True Oldies channel.

Just another James Bond theme song in there. That's Carly Simon, and nobody does it better. Now, they say they're going to tell us who the next James Bond is going to be any day now. A lot of people think it's going to be Henry Cavill, you know, the fine actor. And the song we just played was from The Spy Who Loved Me. Shannon on the radio, I think we got to perk it up just a little bit. Let's do a rocking instrumental called You Can't Sit Down.

0: Did it do? I love the song. 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It's a nice instrumental. 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
2: The Ted Williams Tunnel is pretty slow going westbound. That begins near Logan Airport and takes you through the tunnel. You run better gradually around toward 93. East along 90, that's growing as you head in from Commonwealth Avenue toward Huntington Avenue. There are delays that are very heavy in spots on 93 north on out of Quincy from Route 3 around toward Southampton Street. It does run a little bit better. Then you'll jam up again approaching 90. There's an accident at that point adding to those delays. And Route 1A, that's growing going southbound from 90 as you head in toward 93 toward downtown. That's your traffic. I'm Reed Dixon from the True Oldies WMEX Traffic Center.
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3: Here's your updated WMEX forecast. Highs around 81 today under mainly sunny skies, northeasterly winds 5 to 10 miles per hour. Clear skies tonight, lows level off around 66. Daytime highs approaching 92 tomorrow. Sunshine mixed with clouds at times. High temperatures reach up to 91 Friday with storms likely. 84, mainly clear skies Saturday. I'm staff meteorologist Paul Trombley. Currently 66.
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0: Opening out the Four Seasons on the TOC, the True Oldies channel. Dawn, go away. I am no good for you. Well, at the movies over the weekend, Minions and Monsters, that's the seventh film in the Despicable Me franchise. It made almost $37 million just in North America, and it edged out Toy Story 5. Now, to be honest with you, that's not a huge opening for a Minions movie. But it's okay, I guess, for number 7. You can't expect it to just stay the same year after year. Coming up, more the greatest hits of rock and roll here on National Raspberry Day.
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0: songs you can sing along with. Paul Simon on the True Oldies Channel. Now, Todd, do you remember who's backing up Paul on that song?
1: Why, yes, I do, Scott. That would be the Dixie Hummingbirds.
0: Oh, my goodness. You did nail it. The Dixie Hummingbirds is correct when they sang Loves Me Like a Rock. Coming up, we got the Beach Boys and Sloop John B.
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3: There are a lot of heavy delays in toward Weymouth on Route 3 going northbound from Derby Street to and past Main Street. A little slow in toward Braintree as well in toward Union Street. Now after that, there's jammed up traffic on 93 going northbound heading in toward Quincy from Furnace Brook Parkway. That's a very long delay. That takes you in toward Boston. There's an accident after the interchange with 90 that's adding to these very heavy slowdowns. And there's an accident at the Ted Williams Tunnel. Employees are on the scene. It's on the eastbound side, but there's a heavy backup going westbound, though, from before Logan Airport through the tunnel. Otherwise, went better around toward 93 after that. That's your traffic. I'm Rick Dixon from the True Oldies, WMEX Traffic Center.
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Saturday. Oh, Elton goes crazy on that song. Saturday night's all right for fighting, kicking off another hour of music power. And there we had Stevie Wonder, and I Was Made to Love Her. Shannon on the radio, keeping the music alive with the Supremes right now.

0: Playing the Cornelius Brothers with Sister Rose. Too late to turn back now. Bobby Darin in there. Oh, I love that song. Dream Lover on the True Oldies channel. Well, let's go to Wayne, Nebraska right now because the National Chicken Cluck-Off, you got to be careful with that, is coming up on Saturday. Yep, the Cluck-Off is just one event in the Wayne, Nebraska Chicken Show. It's a family-driven event, and they always hold it the second week in July. Now, on Friday, the Wayne Chicken Show will kick it off with Hen-O-Ween, like Halloween, but Hen-O-Ween. And that's followed by the world's largest chicken dance. And then they have a hot wing eating contest. There's a whole lot going on in Wayne, Nebraska. Now, if you've ever been to Wayne, Nebraska, you realize they had to get something going because there's really not a lot of things going on there. So it's the Chicken Cluck-Off this coming weekend in Wayne, Nebraska.
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2: Here's your updated WMEX forecast. Highs around 81 today under mainly sunny skies, northeasterly winds 5 to 10 miles per hour. Clear skies tonight, lows level off around 66. Daytime highs approaching 92 tomorrow. Sunshine mixed with clouds at times. High temperatures reach up to 91 Friday with storms likely. 84, mainly clear skies Saturday. I'm Staff Meteorologist Paul Trombley. Right now, 67.
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4: Trade the cold, snowy winter in the Northeast for sunshine and rock and roll in the Caribbean. 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

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Got to take a letter, Maria. And we got to do a shout out to Anastasia. She's listening to us in Honolulu, Hawaii. Says she listens every morning for about 3 hours. And she wants to hear anything by Chuck Berry this morning. And we got one for you. It's

0: Chuck Berry for Anastasia in Hawaii. She's tuned in to the True Oldies channel. 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
1: All right, Scott, actress Sophia Bush is 44 today, singer Beck is 56, singer Joan Osborne is 63, your buddy Kevin Bacon is 68 today, Chef Wolfgang Puck is 77, and happy birthday to Jeffrey Tambor, the actor, 81 today.
0: And from our Gone But Not Forgotten file, Marty Feldman, the guy with the biggest eyes I've ever seen, was born on this day. We lost the bug-eyed buddy back in 1982, and one of my favorite singers and songwriters of all time, the great Toby Keith, was born on this day. May he rest in peace.
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Had the Friends of Distinction. I can dig it, you can dig it, we can dig it. Grazing in the Grass. And speaking of the Beatles, yesterday we were talking about this at the Taylor Swift wedding over the weekend. I know you're tired of hearing about it, but Paul McCartney did a song for the couple, and it was the first time that he's done this song in public in 60 doggone years. I had no idea. I've seen him two or three times, and I didn't realize that he never did this song in concert. Amazing. Let's do it right now. I Wanna Hold Your Hand.

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That's crazy. Shannon playing one great song right after.

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0: Here's what happened on this day in music history. Back in 1965, the Dave Clark Fives movie, Having a Wild Weekend, opened up in theaters in America. In England, it was called Catch Us If You Can. Catch Us If You Can. July 8, 1972 marks the first official Wings concert. It happened in France, kicking off their Wings Over Europe summer tour. And who could forget this? July 8, 1985, both Playboy and Penthouse ran pictures of Madonna in the nude. True Oldies birthday book, two crooners were born, Jerry Vale in the Bronx and Steve Lawrence in Brooklyn. And on July 8, 1965, the Beach Boys' Summer Spectacular played Balboa Stadium in San Diego. On stage with the Beach Boys were Dino, Desi, and Billy, the Kinks, the Byrds, Sonny and Cher, Sam the Sham and the Pharaohs, and one of my favorite acts of all.

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0: Brian, Buddy, Holly on the True Oldies channel. If you knew Peggy Sue, Shannon on the radio, and it's time for another edition of... Haven't done this in a while. Our DA of the day. Come on now. This guy is definitely a dummy. He's from the UK, and he was a bank robber, a professional bank robber. So he walked right into this bank in London to rob it. He had his bank robber mask on, and he also had a canvas robber bag. You know, you got to put the money in something. So he got several thousand dollars from the bank teller, and right after they threw all the money in the canvas robber bag, and as she's finishing up dumping all the money into his robber canvas bag, he looks at her and says, "Hey, don't forget the dye pack." What? What grave robber would remind that teller, "Don't forget the dye pack"? Well, she didn't forget it, and it exploded by the time he got out to his car, and cops picked him up and arrested the bank robber and the official DA of the day. Crazy. It's the True Oldies channel.
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2: Here's your updated WMEX forecast. Highs around 81 today under mainly sunny skies, northeasterly winds 5 to 10 miles per hour. Clear skies tonight, lows level off around 66. Daytime highs approaching 92 tomorrow, sunshine mixed with clouds at times. High temperatures reach up to 91 Friday with storms likely. 84, mainly clear skies Saturday. I'm staff meteorologist Paul Trombley. Right now, it's 71 degrees.
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0: 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Michael Scott Shannon, professional radio DJ. My friends call me Happy Pants because I'm always in a great mood. Even when my team loses in the World Cup. Come on now. On the way, we got Young Holt Unlimited doing Soulful Strut. Leo Sayers dropping by. And we got Mark Lindsay and the Raiders rocking it on the True Oldies Channel.
1: 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We specialize in the greatest hits of the 60s and 70s. You're going to hear great songs from the Beatles, the Stones, the Four Seasons, all kinds of Motown stuff like Stevie Wonder, the Temps, the Four Tops, Martha and the Vandellas, plus the Supremes. Plus, you're going to hear some of those stars from the early days of rock and roll talking about Elvis, but Buddy Holly, Chuck Berry, Little Richard. We've got one-hit wonders, forgotten 45s. You'll hear plenty of songs that'll make you go, oh, wow.
0: Now, I do want to ask you for a favor. 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

0: Oh, yeah, it's the True Oldies Channel. Scott's on the radio. Todd Shambliss here. How about the DA of the day, Todd?
1: You mean the wannabe bank robber who told him to not forget the dye packs in the getaway bag?
0: Oh, yeah, that's the one I'm talking about. He's supposed to be a professional bank robber, and he said, don't forget the dye pack.
1: Holy cow.
0: He must have felt guilty and wanted to get busted. 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

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Shannon on the radio. Now it's time for a Rick Nelson traveling.

0: No doubt about it. It's not like any other radio station. We wouldn't have it any other way. It's the True Oldies Channel. You just heard Neil Diamond doing Cherry Cherry, the Honey Cone, in there doing Want Ads. Coming up, more of the greatest hits on the TOC.
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2: Here's your updated WMEX forecast. Bright sunshine expected today with daytime highs approaching 81. Winds out of the northeast, 5 to 10 miles per hour. Clear skies again tonight. Lows dip down to about 66. Highs level off around 92 tomorrow. Sunshine mixed with clouds at times. Storms likely Friday. Daytime highs approaching 91. 84, lots of sunshine Saturday. I'm Staff Meteorologist Paul Trombley. Currently 72.
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0: Here on the Hump Day Big Show with Scott on the radio, that's the Beatles, and I'll be back. Now, Ringo Starr hits the road again coming up September 24th. He kicks off the Ringo and the All-Star Band Tour in Pennsylvania. He's going to be at the State Theater in Easton, Pennsylvania. Then he rolls into Bethel, New York, Homedale, New Jersey, Washington, D.C., Boston, Forest Hills, Portland, Maine, Wallingford, Connecticut is up next. Then he winds right back around to Lancaster, Pennsylvania. And then Albany, New York to wind it up. He'll be at the Palace Theater. He'll be hanging out with his all-star band and promoting his new album called Long, Long Road. It's Ringo on the road again.
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Just a great song from a great group called the Jarmels. Got a little bit of soul, but a big shout out to Bob Hunault in Brooklyn, New York. He has requested that we play this tune this day on this station. It's the Dave Clark 5 and Come Home.

0: You got the Dave Clark 5 on the TOC. Come Home, the name of the song. And if you happen to have a song you want to hear, good time to email the DJ, Scott, at TrueOldieChannel.com.
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Living the dream, playing the songs you can sing along with, like this one from Crosby, Stills, Nash & Young. It's Teach Your Children.

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1: Hello, I'm Scott Shannon, and you were just in time to flash back with the True Oldies Time Machine. This time, we're headed for July the 8th, 1966, when these five hits ruled the airwaves. The fifth biggest single of the week, the Beatles dropping down the charts with Paul McCartney's song, Paperback Writer.

the number one hit song in all of the country on July the 8th, 1966, belonged to Tommy James and the Shondells. Now, this was a single they'd released 3 years earlier in 63. It was called Hanky Panky, and it's on the True Oldies channel.

You have stumbled upon the True Oldies channel, where we do take requests. Yesterday, for our Flush the Format, we played one for Susan Stepnotsky. She wanted to hear Anything by Ray Stevens, so we dug out Harry the Hairy Ape. And we got a fine request yesterday to play this song again by David Dundas. He's a guy that's pulling it.

0: Keeping the music alive from the Mothership Studios. It's Scott on the radio. Todd riding shotgun. He pulled this off the internet for me. Dumb ways that people have ruined their electronic device. You know, that means your cell phone, folks. Here's one from a guy. He says, I had my phone between my chin and my chest while taking a whiz. I looked at the flush and plop, it fell right in the toilet.
1: What a dummy.
0: All right, here's another guy. He said he sat down on a nail with my phone in my back pocket. He said, I saved my rear, but I killed the phone. And here's another guy who's working on his car. He had the hood up and his phone near the edge. He went to close the hood and smashed the phone. And here's a great one. This guy says he sneezed while he was flushing the toilet after taking a whiz, and my iPod shot out of my ear, ricocheted off the wall, and went down the toilet. Oh, my God. Oh, that's a freaky feeling. And there you go. Dumb ways you've ruined your phone. It's the True Oldies Channel.
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3: Here's your updated WMEX forecast. Ample sunshine expected this afternoon with daytime highs approaching 81. Northeasterly winds 5 to 10 miles per hour. Clear skies again tonight, lows around 66. Daytime highs approaching 92 tomorrow. Sunshine mixed with clouds at times. Thunderstorms likely Friday. Daytime highs approaching 91. 84, mainly clear skies Saturday. I'm staff meteorologist Paul Trombley. Right now, it's 74 degrees.
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0: transmitting throughout North America. Playing the greatest hits of rock and roll, you're on the True Oldies Channel, where it's time again for another amazing edition of Flush the Format. And speaking of amazing, Lynn from New Hampshire dropped us a line. She says, I got a great one for Flush the Format in case you haven't used it yet. I don't think we have. Todd keeps shaky records.
1: Ah, you should talk.
0: Well, I don't keep any records. That's why. Lynn wants to hear this one. It's a definite way back. Went to number one and stayed there for a couple of weeks. It's David Seville, the guy who gave us the Chipmunks. And this is the story of the Witch Doctor.
2: I told the witch doctor I was in love with you. I told the witch doctor I was in love with you. And then the witch doctor, he told me what to do. He said that

0: Flush in the format for a special ooh ee ooh ah ah ting tang walla walla bing bang song called The Witch Doctor, David Seville, recommended by Lynn from New Hampshire, right here on the TOC.
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0: hanging out with the grassroots from Southern California. That is two divided by love. Big shout out to one of our P1 listeners, Megan Geyer. She was the one who misunderstood what I was talking about the other day. It was a story about an early Beatles soundtrack from the early 60s that got lost, and they just found it again. Now, Meg misconstrued that and thought it was a new song. They don't have any more songs left. All the secret special songs have been released. I don't think there's going to be another one, Meg. I'm sorry. However, coming up, we've got a great song by the Beatles called Love Me Do next.
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rolling a bunch of songs in a row. Why? Because we can. It's the True Oldies Channel on the air with Johnny Rivers, and baby, I need some of your lovin'.

0: Rocking the radio and beyond. It is the True Oldies Channel. Got the Guess Who in there in no time. And by the way, Burton Cummings, the man out front for the Guess Who, is a New Year's baby. He was born New Year's Eve in 1947. They're back out on the road right now. Other big news, somebody heard me play Neil Diamond in Cherry Cherry, so she had to write me and tell me the National Cherry Festival is going on this week in northern Michigan. Good Lord, Todd, it says they bring in nearly 500,000 visitors to the region there in northern Michigan.
1: Oh, yeah, I've been there a couple of times myself.
0: No, you haven't. And by the way, just a little while ago, we played Smokey Robinson in Shop Around. Well, he's going to be performing in downtown Omaha this weekend for the Memorial Park Summerfest. And you know who he's working with? A really tough rock band called Cake. Very popular alternative band. So it's Smokey and Cake together. 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
3: Here's your updated WMEX forecast. Ample sunshine expected this afternoon with daytime highs approaching 81. Northeasterly winds 5 to 10 miles per hour. Clear skies again tonight, lows around 66. Daytime highs approaching 92 tomorrow. Sunshine mixed with clouds at times. Thunderstorms likely Friday. Daytime highs approaching 91. 84, mainly clear skies Saturday. I'm staff meteorologist Paul Trombley. Currently 75.
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0: What a great song with a Hammond B3 in the background. That's the Casinos. Then You Can Tell Me Goodbye. Right before that, Robert Palmer doing A Bad Case of Loving You. Now, here's a great stat for you. Believe it or not, this is the last month that we have without football for 7 months. Yeah, some guy wrote on social media, July is the last month without football until next March. And what's going on? Well, next month, NFL preseason kicks off. You got the Hall of Fame game. And then you also have college football kicking off also. Ooh, here we go. It's the True Oldies Channel. Hey, it's Scott Shannon, the brand new DJ here on WMEX, the True Oldies Channel. We specialize in the greatest hits of the 60s and 70s. You're going to hear great songs from the Beatles, the Stones, the Four Seasons, all kinds of Motown stuff like Stevie Wonder, the Temps, the Four Tops, Martha and the Vandellas, plus the Supremes. Plus, you're going to hear some of those stars from the early days of rock and roll talking about Elvis, Buddy Holly, Chuck Berry, Little Richard. We've got one-hit wonders, forgotten 45s. You'll hear plenty of songs that'll make you go, oh, wow. Now, I do want to ask you for a favor. If you could tell anybody you know that likes this music that we're on the air now. Tell them to lock it in on the True Oldies Channel, WMEX, 101 FM and 1510 AM. They're going to love it.
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That's just you and me on the TOC. Now, I want to go back for just a second. Remember the very first Rock and Roll Hall of Fame induction ceremony? It was back in January of 1986. And listen to the class we had back then. It had Elvis, Little Richard, Jerry Lee Lewis, Buddy Holly, the Everly Brothers, Fats Domino, Sam Cooke, Ray Charles, James Brown, and this guy, the great Chuck Berry.

0: Wintertime, 1964, when that song was all over the radio. The great Chuck Berry and the Promised Land, and you heard it right here on the True Oldies Channel.
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Turn it up and feel incredible. It's the true oldies, Shadow Playing America and Ventura Highway. Turn it right up and feel real good. You know the beat goes on right here with the Beatles and Help.

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0: Here's what happened on this day in music history. Back in 1965, the Dave Clark Fives movie, Having a Wild Weekend, opened up in theaters in America. In England, it was called Catch Us If You Can. Catch Us If You Can. July 8, 1972 marks the first official Wings concert. It happened in France, kicking off their Wings Over Europe summer tour. And who could forget this? July 8, 1985, both Playboy and Penthouse ran pictures of Madonna in the nude. True Oldies birthday book, two crooners were born, Jerry Vale in the Bronx and Steve Lawrence in Brooklyn. And on July 8, 1965, the Beach Boys' Summer Spectacular played Balboa Stadium in San Diego. On stage with the Beach Boys were Dino, Desi, and Billy, the Kinks, the Byrds, Sonny and Cher, Sam the Sham and the Pharaohs, and one of my favorite acts of all time, the Righteous Brothers on the T.O.C.

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And I'm telling you, honey, you're my reason.

0: One of the great hits recorded by Jan and Dean. Love that song, Surf City, written by Brian Wilson. And it was funny, too, because Brian's dad, who was a complete jackass, he treated Brian horribly. And he really got mad about that because he said, you gave that away to Jan and Dean. You wrote that song. You cost us money, you blankety, blankety, blank. And that was the beginning of the end. Brian finally worked up the nerve to say, you're done. You're not our manager anymore, and I'm moving out, brother. So I'm not sure if he put it that way. Now, a little while ago on this show, we did a DA of the day. A couple of people have asked us to repeat that because they only heard half the story. It happened in the UK. This guy's a professional bank robber, already had a criminal record. So he goes into the bank with a goofy mask on, and he also brought in his own canvas robber bag. So I guess he had a weapon. I don't see that in the story, but I'm pretty sure he did. So he goes up, he tells the cashier, hey, lady, I need all the money from your drawer right in this bag. So she throws in several thousand dollars, and he says, hey, don't forget the dye pack. That is where the DA behavior came. So what does she do? Oh, okay. She threw the dye pack into the bag. And Todd, what happened the minute he got out on the street with that bag of money?
1: Well, the dye pack exploded.
0: Yep, and cops were already on the scene. They busted him and took him away. He's thinking to himself, how in the heck did they find me? I don't understand. That is our DA of the day, a double DA of the day on the TOC.
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3: Here's your updated WMEX forecast. Ample sunshine expected this afternoon with daytime highs approaching 81. Northeasterly winds 5 to 10 miles per hour. Clear skies again tonight, lows around 66. Daytime highs approaching 92 tomorrow. Sunshine mixed with clouds at times. Thunderstorms likely Friday. Daytime highs approaching 91. 84, mainly clear skies Saturday. I'm staff meteorologist Paul Trombley. Currently 76.
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Definitely a great song. It's a Fleetwood Mac attack with Rhiannon. And right before that, Oliver? Good morning, Starshine. Where'd that come from? Anyway, we got room for a couple more requests. I got a lady named Celia. We talked about her before. She happens to be the seamstress working at a drapery workroom. The ladies here sew all day and listen to the TOC. We have ages from mid-20s to the 70s, and there's only one station that makes us all happy, and guess who it is? I'm not even going to say it. And here's a song we played for him a couple weeks ago. I want to do it again. It's Johnny Horton and the Battle of New Orleans.

0: Special request for Celia and the ladies busting their butts working in that drapery room. I don't think I've ever been one of those. It's the True Oldies Channel. Hallelujah.
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playing the Beach Boys on the True Oldies channel. Brian Wilson and the gang doing Dance, Dance, Dance. And to me, Beach Boys songs are just like potato chips. You can't just have one. You gotta have a couple. And I'm playing this one right now from the summer of '68. It's Do It Again.

0: What a great song. No doubt about it, Brian Wilson was a living, walking genius. Love that guy and the music he gave us. And that just about wraps it up for today. I don't know about you, but I had a great time. Todd, could you tell I was in an awesome mood today?
1: Oh, yeah, I could tell, and I hope it extends to tomorrow.
0: Don't you worry about that one bit. I'll be back. Have a great day. We love you for listening. Robbie is next, and bye, buckaroos.
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Welcome to the Happy Hump Day Wednesday True Oldies Channel. Robbie Bridges plugged in, playing the greatest hits back to back. And let's get going with this cool love song from the Skyliners, Since I Don't Have You, on the True Oldies Channel.

0: Mamas and Papas dreaming of California on the TOC. Play that for my friend Artie, who just checked in from Reading. Appreciate that. Thanks for being a part of TOC Nation. Four top scenario, no woman like the one I got. You had Aretha too with Think, and we kicked off the hour with the Eagles Already Gone. If you got a song you need, as always, hit us on the socials or through TrueOldiesChannel.com and the DJ page. Scott and I both have our email addresses, so we're here at your service. Got a request to do John Lennon's Imagine. We'll take care of that. I'll get on Elton John and a song you might have heard playing at football stadiums across America last season. It's on the way.
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2: Here's your updated WMEX forecast. Ample sunshine expected this afternoon with daytime highs approaching 81. Winds out of the east, 5 to 10 miles per hour. Lows level off around 66. Tonight, clear skies. Sunshine mixed with clouds at times. Tomorrow, high temperatures reach up to 92. Daytime highs approaching 91 Friday, with thunderstorms likely. 84, mainly clear skies Saturday. I'm staff meteorologist Paul Trombley. Currently 77.
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Got a request for that today. What a beautiful song. John Lennon and Imagine on the True Oldies Channel. Welcome to July the 8th, 2026. Halfway through the year already. I saw someone on Facebook already posted they're thinking about their Christmas decorations, which is a little bit scary. Welcome to National Raspberry Day, National Freezer Pop Day, Chocolate with Almonds Day, and Cow Appreciation Day. I feel bad every time I have a hamburger. Isn't that awful? All right, what do you say we do a raspberry song? Here is Prince on the TOC.

0: National Raspberry Day. Happy National Raspberry Day. Raspberry Beret from Prince, 1983 on the True Oldies Channel, and more great oldies coming up. We'll get a song that is Rolling Stone adjacent next.
1: 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We specialize in the greatest hits of the 60s and 70s. You're going to hear great songs from the Beatles, the Stones, the Four Seasons, all kinds of Motown stuff like Stevie Wonder, the Temps, the Four Tops, Martha and the Vandellas, plus the Supremes. 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We've got one-hit wonders, forgotten 45s. You'll hear plenty of songs that'll make you go, oh, wow.
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0: Donna the Prima Donna. There is Dion playing the greatest hits on the TOC and Robbie Bridges on a Wednesday, kicking off another hour of 60s, 70s, and more. John Sebastian, Love and Spoonful, and we'll check out the Pompatus of Love. The Steve Miller Band is on deck.
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and roll's greatest hits right here. 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And the Five Stair Steps, their big one-hit wonder. 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
1: Hello, I'm Scott Shannon, and you were just in time to flash back with the True Oldies Time Machine. This time, we're headed for July the 8th, 1966, when these five hits ruled the airwaves. The fifth biggest single of the week, the Beatles dropping down the charts with Paul McCartney's song, Paperback Writer.

the number one hit song in all of the country on July the 8th, 1966, belonged to Tommy James and the Shondells. Now, this was a single they'd released 3 years earlier in 63. It was called Hanky Panky, and it's on the True Oldies channel.

0: Marquise and Last Night on the True Oldies Channel, where you always get the greatest hits. Guy I got to spend a little time with a few weeks ago, maybe a couple of months ago now, Tommy James with the Shondells. Their breakthrough hit off the Time Machine is Wednesday. That is Hanky Panky and Sonny Gerace, the Outsiders, Time Won't Let Me. Dennis Stefano, the Buckinghams, coming up. Riviera's doing their cover of California Sun. And plenty more requests on deck from the True Oldies Channel.
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2: Here's your updated WMEX forecast. Daytime highs approaching 79 this afternoon under mainly sunny skies, easterly winds around 5 miles per hour. Clear skies tonight, lows level off around 67. Daytime highs approaching 92 tomorrow, mainly clear skies. Turning cooler Friday and Saturday with highs in the mid-80s. Thunderstorms likely Friday. I'm Staff Meteorologist Paul Trombley. Currently 78.
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0: Summer sounds best right here on the TOC Riviera's in California Sun. Wednesday, Robbie working. You know, producer Todd back on the control board. Gary was filling in for a couple of days. I did not ask, how was your time off? Did you get any downtime or are you working on a project? What's going on?
1: Actually, Robbie, spent my week in D.C. and had a great time at the 250th on the 4th.
0: Oh, very good, sir. Well, it's excellent to have you sitting back in the chair. And Gary makes lousy coffee, so I'm glad I've got the magic touch back in here.
1: Oh, you're too kind.
0: Coming up, we'll get on Chicago and Sonny and Cher.
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Jackson 5, and I'll be there on the True Oldies channel. Robbie Bridges, this day of rock and roll history. He would be turning 91 today. We lost him about 2 years ago. Steve Lawrence celebrating a birthday, one of my favorite crooners of the early 60s, who had a number of hits, including Go Away Little Girl and this one, one of my favorite songs of that period. It's called Pretty Blue Eyes.

0: Remembering Steve Lawrence. Happy rock and roll birthday to Steve Lawrence and that hit he had called Pretty Blue Eyes. Top 10 hit on the True Oldies channel. In another hour, the greatest oldies ever made on the way with Neil Sedaka, Stevie Wonder, and the Fab Four coming right up.
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0: know you're thinking of that gory scene in Reservoir Dogs, right? It happens to me, too. Steeler's Wheel and Stuck in the Middle on the True Oldies channel. Had the Isley Brothers, Twist and Shout, and from right about the same time, Roy Orbison, Oh Pretty Woman. I think both those songs are on the chart at the same time. And the Archies kicked off the hour with Sugar Sugar. I follow my friend Ron Dante on Facebook. He's the guy that sang the lead vocal as Archie on that song. And on a number of songs, he was the lead vocal on the Cufflinks as well. Worked with Barry Manilow, Tony Orlando, did all kinds of things. But anyway, he's on the Happy Together tour with a whole group of people and was posting about the second leg of the tour getting kicked off. That means we're halfway through summer. Let's shake our booty. Casey and the Sunshine Band coming up. Do some quitting time stuff from the Vogues by request and plenty more on the way.
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2: Here's your updated WMEX forecast. Daytime highs approaching 79 this afternoon under mainly sunny skies, easterly winds around 5 miles per hour. Clear skies tonight, lows level off around 67. Daytime highs approaching 92 tomorrow, mainly clear skies. Turning cooler Friday and Saturday with highs in the mid-80s. Thunderstorms likely Friday. I'm staff meteorologist Paul Trombley. Right now, 79.
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0: Janice of Big Brother and the Holding Company on the True Oldies Channel. If you've never heard it, Faith Hill, the country singer, does a nice version of that song. Peace of My Heart, Casey and the Sunshine Band too. Shake, Shake, Shake Your Bootucky. And Robbie Bridge is always taking requests. 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I am going through a bunch of them here. I got a band from Madrid on the way. An English band that went to number one before the Beatles coming up. And we'll do a song off the Grease movie soundtrack on the way.
1: 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We specialize in the greatest hits of the 60s and 70s. You're going to hear great songs from the Beatles, the Stones, the Four Seasons, all kinds of Motown stuff like Stevie Wonder, the Temps, the Four Tops, Martha and the Vandellas, plus the Supremes. Plus, you're going to hear some of those stars from the early days of rock and roll talking about Elvis, Buddy Holly, Chuck Berry, Little Richard. We've got one-hit wonders, forgotten 45s. You'll hear plenty of songs that'll make you go, oh, wow.
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And Robbie Bridges got a great note here from Philip Martone, who hears us on 92.3 HD3, lives in Mineola, New York, which is out in Long Island. He says, you play all my favorite 1960 songs. Could you play my favorite of all my favorites? It's Los Bravos, Black is Black. We can do that. Let's go to Madrid, Spain for this hit-making group on the TOC.

0: Request for Los Bravos. There they are. Black is Black on the True Oldies channel and the Rolling Stones with Start Me Up. Not Paint It Black, but Start Me Up. And more great oldies coming. We'll do a big summer song from Sly and the Family Stone. And I'll get one on from Freddie and the Dreamers.
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playing the best oldies. It's the TOC. That night in February 1964, when the Beatles were watched on the Ed Sullivan Show by 73 million people, what was the first song they sang? It was this one. Close your

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0: Here's what happened on this day in music history. Back in 1965, the Dave Clark Fives movie, Having a Wild Weekend, opened up in theaters in America. In England, it was called Catch Us If You Can. Catch Us If You Can. July 8, 1972 marks the first official Wings concert. It happened in France, kicking off their Wings Over Europe summer tour. And who could forget this? July 8, 1985, both Playboy and Penthouse ran pictures of Madonna in the nude. In the True Oldies birthday book, two crooners were born, Jerry Vale in the Bronx and Steve Lawrence in Brooklyn. And on July 8, 1965, the Beach Boys' Summer Spectacular played Balboa Stadium in San Diego. On stage with the Beach Boys were Dino, Desi, and Billy, the Kinks, the Birds, Sonny and Cher, Sam the Sham and the Pharaohs, and one of my favorite acts of all time, the Righteous Brothers on the T.O.C.

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And that's what you got. 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

0: From the early days of rock and roll, the Killer on the Keys, Jerry Lee Lewis, and a whole lot of shaking going on. Righteous Brothers off the rock and roll calendar. Their gorgeous version of Ebb Tide. I think they decided to do that one after the success with Unchained Melody. Temps kicked off the hour. Way you do the things you do. A lot more requests to get to. BTO will play Hot Chocolate, and I got Frankie Valli solo coming right up.
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2: Here's your updated WMEX forecast. Lows dip down to about 67 tonight under clear skies. Winds out of the southwest, 5 to 10 miles per hour. Highs level off around 92 tomorrow, mainly clear skies. Partly cloudy skies tomorrow night, lows level off around 71. Turning cooler Friday and Saturday with highs in the mid-80s. Thunderstorms likely Friday. I'm staff meteorologist Paul Trombley. Currently, it's 78 degrees.
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3: Trade the cold, snowy winter in the Northeast for sunshine and rock and roll in the Caribbean. 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

0: great song. That's been used in a lot of commercials over the years. Hot Chocolate, same guys who did You Sexy Thing. Everyone's a Winner, Babe. You know, Mr. Tambourine Man, the Bob Dylan song. The Birds right ahead of that here on The True Oldies Channel. I was reading an interview with Bob, who's doing some tour dates this summer, and he said the only musician, the only artist he's ever truly been in awe of is Paul McCartney. Well, there you go. Although Bob really became known in the U.S., at least, before the Beatles, which is kind of a remarkable thing about rock history. Marvin Gaye, Frankie Valli, Neil Diamond, all on deck. Stand by. Hey, this is Robbie Bridges. 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I'm so proud to be back in Boston and playing the best music ever made right here. 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

playing more Motown, soul, and rock and roll on the True Oldies channel. There goes Marvin Gaye, and I'm Robbie Bridges. Over the weekend, I had a request for this song, and I almost stuck it in, and I went, oop, I can't do that, because we were doing the Super 60s all July 4th weekend. But I wanted to hang on to this, because it is a great song, and of course it is Stevie Wonder, one of the all-time greats. Request for a song off the soundtrack of the 1984 movie, The Woman in Red. Here's Stevie with I Just Called to Say I Love You.

0: leftover Stevie Wonder request I had to shelve until we get through our totally 60s weekend, because that song's from 1984, though it doesn't quite sound like it, right? It didn't sound like the rest of the stuff that was on the radio at that time. It just sounded like a big old Stevie Wonder hit. And more great oldies coming up the doors. Kick off another hour on a Wednesday Night Live next.
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2: Here's your updated WMEX forecast. Lows dip down to about 67 tonight under clear skies. Winds out of the southwest, 5 to 10 miles per hour. Highs level off around 92 tomorrow, mainly clear skies. Partly cloudy skies tomorrow night, lows level off around 71. Turning cooler Friday and Saturday with highs in the mid-80s. Thunderstorms likely Friday. I'm staff meteorologist Paul Trombley. Currently, it's 79 degrees.
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0: 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And when it's all said and done, one drive has taken home the giant lobster. 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

0: 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You got the TOC. 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